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0: on just before the Causeway Overpass. If you want a copy, first plate is a Louisiana tag, 218 Golf Alpha Delta. It's a maroon Nissan Kicks. They have no injuries except for the first vehicle. I just notified you of complaining of minor pain to the neck.
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21. V29, 97, I'll clear assist. On these calls, we overpass westbound lane. Put me out on our Jeep, disabled.

0: Davis. Subject is -1029, negative NCIC. Subject has a history. Subject has history last July of 2025. Subject was arrested for 1495 three times. I'll put it up in the cat for you.
1: V4 non-tribute desk.

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0: 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Move the disabled vehicle to the right shoulder. We'll be standing by for help. They have help coming. We've got a tag 796, Juliet Alpha India.
2: Yeah, on Shabby Stop. Terry on the right. Louisiana 651, Hotel Echo, Quebec. 651, HHU. It's going to be on a gray CXA4.
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0: 1071.
1: He's in route. He's coming from Huey P. Long Bridge.
0: Simple. He's going to, can you ask me if he can wind up taking two? I'll give you the plate. Louisiana 218 Golf Alpha Delta 218 GAD. The red Nissan kick.

0: V36.
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1: That's welcome, help.
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0: 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There's a white Honda Pilot. Driving the Volkswagen declined EMS for face pain. 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

be westbound, US 90B, going out of lower level service road at LA 23. It's going to be Louisiana Zulu 565-307. That's Zulu 565-307. It's going to be on a silver Honda Bridgeline.

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1: 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It's me on White Ford F-150.

0: before and average and all that. BT has those vehicles. Roadway's clear.
1: So.
0: Reporting on the 36 and 13. Thank you, gentlemen.

0: you want to be for your 9 code 4? Who do you want to be 49 code 4? Who do you want to be 61 code 4?
1: Code 4, man. He's outside his unit.
0: Yeah, boy, thank you. 4.
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0: Nani B East at Chopper Tulis. We are Louisiana Cemetery. 220-29-729. 220-29-729. Some of y'all just play on a silver Nissan. 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

0: Randy's been in Louisiana and Texas. 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
1: Simple.
0: Okay.
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0: Showing a registration out of Florida, however, it's not given the registrant's name or vehicle information, just showing Nissan silver in color. I attach it to the event.
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0: 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It's going to be a Louisiana DL 01301-8935. 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

0: Region 1, West Bank Unit 4, Suit 20, 45 and Cousins, 45 and Cousins.
1: If you're down your route.
0: It's going to be a bus number 440 versus the Green Act 150. No injury reported. The bus is occupied. One vehicle on the shoulder, one in the lane of travel.
1: Devil.

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1: Sixty-one.
0: Hi, Ken West, right before the 226, going to be Louisiana, 913, Juliet November Kilo, 913, JNK, a gray Honda Elantra.
1: Couple.

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1: Problem going.
0: Six, well, it's going to be a Foxwood Explorer versus a gray Prius. No engine reported. Relocated to the Wendy's parking lot.
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0: Turn to Louisiana, Tim Tag, come on, back to.
1: 10-7, go
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0: Ouais, on a...
1: Oh, cool. That'd be Upper East at Stone. Be out of Louisiana, 452 Golf November Whiskey. 452 JNW. Gonna be on a Blue Honda.
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0: T43s and all. You're at 90 D West, up low. Just report a fair trade area, Louisiana 918, Charlie November Echo 918 CNE on a blue Toyota call.
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0: Rejoin DPS detail, West Bank 24, Sigma 20, CCC eastbound.
1: Go.
0: Torkoal, it's an iPhone crash notification. CCC eastbound over the water, nothing further. Check the area, please.
2: Yeah, on the ground.

0: Yeah, he's not clear about the crash on VT. Me, GOA. GOA.
1: Pebble Knight, 2212.
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0: Hello.
1: Region 155, go ahead.
2: Okay, Ben, for it, please.
1: That's all right.
3: Be not original.
1: Be not.
3: I'm on a traffic stop. 90B low level eastbound. Negative Terry. 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
2: B55 is not very much effort.
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See 1 Victor, Whiskey Bravo, Hotel 7 Alpha, 37 Delta Charlie, 01 42 69.

0: 55 that comes back to a 2013 Volkswagen. Passat, gray in color. Last I saw it to Ashley Henry. Expiration on the plate. The plate is supposed to be on there. 691 Hotel Charlie Sierra. 691 HCS expires July 26th. Status, cancel plate, voluntarily surrendered.
1: So,

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1: Call
0: 24-10-71. Oh, Mississippi Tech, Alpha, Mike, Oscar, Oscar, Romeo, Alpha, or it could be AM00RA. It's going to be a Mississippi Tech.
1: Stand by.

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0: Rejoin 24, I'm not coming back with anything on that fleet out of Mississippi. Alpha Mike, Oscar, Oscar Romeo Alpha.
1: Info, maybe on the south one, I'm on Laura's Alpha. Eastbound. In Manhattan.
0: Tiffle.

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1: Give me a second list call. It's going to be for Ford Explorer 114 Juliet Golf India, 114 Juliet Golf India. 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
0: Simple.
2: West Bank here for a 21 road hazard. It's going to be expressway and destrian, expressway destrian. It's supposed to be a gas can, sheet metal, and a dolly and a box in the Harvey Tunnel westbound. Multiple vehicles sorting around the objects. Call them out, crash spot. Low level.
3: Oh. Nobody can.

Charles, you may be on lookout for a Sigma 99 I-55 southbound. I-55 southbound just passed Rudolph. It's be a white Nissan Pathfinder traveling at high rate of speed from Ling Lane.

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1: But
0: did I send your vehicle out there, you need tows?
1: Yeah, you didn't catch that?
0: Yeah, I gotta go with it.
1: Yeah, well, it's gonna be a Ford Explorer 114 Juliet Golf India. 114 Juliet Golf India. No insurance. This one's going to be right past the 210.
0: Okay, well, Clemens is going to take both.
1: 9 and left.
0: Can one take two?

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1: 1040, sure.
0: Four Clements for both.
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0: Before that 24.
1: Who we go to five? We got 2x4s and like metal scrap in the middle of the roadway in the tunnel, Harvey Tunnel.

0: Region 1 would be 45. 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
1: There you go.
0: DOT advises they do have somebody en route for you, ETA about 30 minutes. She's coming from Everett.
2: I got tempo. I got most of it up, but it still got those woods and that other metal stuff. Cars can roll over, it'll be fine.
0: Devil.
3: B42.
4: Mine would be West Lower Level at Lafayette, for Louisiana 348, Golf Golf Alpha 348, GGA on the white Chevy Camaro.
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0: 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DG is 30 minutes. 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
1: No, sir. 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
0: Double.

Bravo 36, region over. Travis Stop, US 61 in Maple Ridge, 267 Kilo Delta Whiskey, 267 KDW, it's going to be on a black.

0: Bravo, tu fai un All right, I'm behind a frozen vehicle. 90 West, frozen Elkin Avenue. Yo, Louisiana, Charlie, 662991. C662991. Just been on a white Toyota Tundra.
1: And across you again.
0: I'm coming up to Elkin Avenue. I ain't light up yet. Waiting for my wife to make him come at me.
2: You want westbound, notify St. Charles as well.

0: 6924, what you talking?
1: 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I think I got 5542 approaching.

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0: 01006348 at 010063448.

0: Bridge 155, that number comes back to a Jacqueline McCartney. Expiration 8/27 of 28, no restrictions. 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
1: 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So.

0: Bravo 49. Bravo 49 to Bravo 55. Yes, sir. Can you meet me by the Huey P? I have some traffic for you.
1: Cool.
2: I'll be 42, you know.
3: 42.
2: 90B West, upper level, at Avenue D, North Carolina plate. Victor Foxtrot Charlie 3535 VFC 3535 on a gray Nissan Altima.
3: Double.

0: Ridgeway Eastbank, just be looking for his 99 vehicle, I-10 Eastbound Bonneville. Eastbound at Bonneville, a gray Volkswagen swerving in and out of lanes. Brake checking vehicles. No call back, Ridgeway, clear.
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0: 36,
1: traffic stop, good, 6-1. Angle Bar 946 Hotel, Papa Golf 946 HPG is going to be on a white Acura MDX.
0: Chapel.
2: Oh, 49 old.
0: What you
2: Yes, sir. The 99 is going to be in New Orleans now. You can clear GOA.

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Nani B. Loyal West at Terry Parkway, Bell, Louisiana, 299 Foxtrot India Hotel, 299 FIH. Gonna be on a white Jeep.

0: 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Travis Douglas, 61 Echo 4, 879 Golf Lima Juliet, 879 GLJ. It's going to be on a silver Toyota Highlander.
1: Set 4.

0: 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Correction, 45, NOLA.
1: 45.
0: 1012 in this unit, being routed and addressed on Bouray Drive in Kenner.
1: Ten.

0: Stand by, fellas. I'll call you right back. B49, hold on.
1: 49.
0: 3139 westbound at Clearview with a white sedan standby for the plate. Going to be Louisiana 547 Golf Foxtrot Charlie. 547 GFC. It's a white older model Buick.
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0: 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It's going to be with a white SUV. Stand by for the plate.

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0: 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So he's in plate 816, Juliet, Bravo, Papa. It's going to be Silver Chevy Suburban.

0: 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Passing east right after the 226, going to be Louisiana 116, Foxtrot Uniform Victor 116, FUV, a black Nissan Sentra.
1: Eastbound.
0: So,
1: double event.
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2: One Hispanic female for DL for me. First name Alexa. Last name is going to be Laura Collins Fallon Dash Melendez. Mike Echo Lima, Echo November. Delta, Echo Zulu. I got a DOB at 210 or 2004.
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0: 90 westbound, throw that stone. Sumer, Louisiana, 721 Juliet Alpha Hotel. 721 Juliet Alpha Hotel. 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

0: Right, what was 61 original?
1: 61.
0: I-10 East at 228. Columbia, Louisiana, 601. Juliet Victor Hotel, 601. JVH White Honda Accord. We'll begin off in South on Causeway.
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1: Six,
0: 6-1. Hi, Tim West, that's 226, Lauderdale, Louisiana. 634, Golf Foxtrot Sierra. 634, GFS, a white Mitsubishi sedan.
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1: Stand by.
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0: Please go to my location, please. Just need a little help.
1: 10-4.
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1: 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It's not raining. It's going to be suspended.
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1: Give it to you, sir.
0: 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Mm-hmm.

0: Tefatine is going to be the registered owner of that Accord.
1: It's going to be Louisiana 124-71375. That's 124-71375.
0: Definitely appreciate that.

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0: 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Mm-hmm.

0: 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All right, B-55, the rest of the subject vehicle has been released to Louisiana DL 9299587.
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0: Yeah, 22. You can show me around some JPCC though.
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1: Okay.
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0: couple things you want to read it over?
1: 6-1.
0: Arlington West, right before the 225. Going to be Louisiana, 741. Julian Sierra Vic. Question 741, JSF. 741, Julian Sierra Foxtrot. A black Toyota Camry.
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I-10 West, 218, Florida Plate, Delta Whiskey 6-3, Juliet, India, on a silver Honda Accord.

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0: Number one.

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1: 61.
0: Hodgson at the 224. Going to be Louisiana. 775. Hotel Mike Victor. 775. H through the B. Black SUV.
1: All right, I got your location of black SUV. The plate was all garbled. Had a digital background noise or something.
0: Louisiana, 775, Hotel Mike Victor, 775, HMV.

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0: Jose Martinez, Hispanic male.

0: Reader 168. It's going to be a Class E echo to your subject. Suspended affidavit. Last day of suspension is going to be 12-1 of 24. 12-1 of 24, indefinitely suspended. Pay receipt required $100. It's going to be in the cab for you.
1: Well, thank you.

Mira, David. Just passed Powerball with Louisiana 244, Juliet, November Tango. 244, Juliet, November Tango. It'll be on a great evening song. Hello?

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1: Holding on.
0: And he's at the Oaklawn overpass on the left shoulder. Louisiana 973 Golf Lincoln Whiskey. 973 GLW. It's going to be a white Chevy Malibu.

0: Basically, no. 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
0: 10 with a clear view. 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Louisiana 811. 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

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LA 3139 North at Clary, going to be Louisiana at 791 Golf Alfa Romeo 791 GAR. Agree. Malibu.

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0: 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I'll be in a plate 306, Juliet Echo Lima, on a black Hyundai Elantra.

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1: Yes, I will.
0: For the classy of 8701233 of Katrina Gregory, 32415 for multiple written promises. Last day of suspension is going to be February 19th of 2023, -29.
1: Okay, well, thank you.

0: be 23 reasons.
1: 23.
0: So therefore, that's westbound, so for veterans. With Louisiana, I'm not sure what kind of flavor this is going to be. Alpha India 589. Alpha India 589. It's a red. So I'm going to take over.
1: Transport.

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0: Travis out, veterans and vulnerable on a Ford Transit van. Ran the red light, almost T-boned me. Going to be out with Louisiana. 672 Hotel Quebec Sierra. 672 HQS.
1: Careful.

Basically, at all. City. 9-10 West, 216. We'll be going to play Yankee 478134 on a silver Toyota Tacoma. Devil.

0: सकते हो। सही। One one for an idea, please.
1: That's everyone.
0: First name could be Sosa. That's S-O-S-A. Last name is going to be Francisco, common spelling. Jose. Juliet Oscar Sierra, uniform Echo. We got a DOV of August 10th, 2005.

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0: Teleport. Ten westbound. Mega pass Williams with Georgia Tech. Charlie Delta Mike 7320. Charlie Delta Mike 7320. It's going to be on the way to the BMW X4.
1: Careful.

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Yeah, I mean, Ogden West, 212. Louisiana Plate, 334. Golf, Tango, Echo. It's going to be a Mercedes Sprinter van flight. It's going to have Lee Moving and Storage Incorporated on the rear. Careful.

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Report of a 107 subject, possible 2729 FCCC eastbound. Mail trying to give off the Juneau Bridge, NOP en route. Unsure if it's east or west. Calling about passing by.

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1: Do you have any more callbacks on that 107? I check westbound and eastbound and see no sound. So, mail on the side.
0: Negative, no callbacks as of yet. I'm on the line with NOPD.

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Morning, sir. I'm 10-8. 10-4.

0: 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Lieutenant. Devil.
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2: 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It's 828 Juliet Kilo Tango. 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
0: Send me out 10 east at the 221. It'll be a New York plate. Mike Alpha Bravo 4839 on a black Chevy Traverse. 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
0: L.A. 18 on Louisiana 442 Juliet, Nancy, India, 442 JNI, it's a blue Nissan Kicks.

Basically, all. I'm gonna be I-10 eastbound at Williams. I have an 18-wheeler that came off the 12-mile. He's gonna have multiple flat tires with sparks flying on the rear of his trailer. I got him stopping the right shoulder. Trailer plate is going to be a Tennessee plate, uniform 236205.

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1: But you want to eight?
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0: 301 St. Charles. He's been looking for a 99 vehicle. I-10 west of the 215. Westbound at 215, a white and silver truck. Swerving in and out of the lanes. No call back. 301 car.
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0: U.S. Army at 239 over Texas Tag Romeo Charlie Zulu 7159 RCZ 701 of Gray GMC Sierra.
1: What's that exact plate? And you westbound or eastbound on 90?
0: Westbound, it's from Texas.
1: Uh-huh.

0: 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Ya saben.
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0: 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Can you roll me out, please?
1: Oh, yeah, how long do you think it's going to last?
2: Be the original on 10, sir. Be 55, you know. Three 10-7, ma'am. Have a great day.

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1: 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I got 541, Lima Golf. 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
0: Rampart Canal, a black Ford Mustang, Louisiana 419, Foxtrot, X-ray, Foxtrot.
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0: 419, Foxtrot, X-ray, Foxtrot.
1: What are you?
0: I'm sorry, coming in low. You asking where I was?
1: What kind of vehicle?
0: I'm a bad black Ford Mustang.
1: Well, you can go to another one. I have the video highlight.
0: Okay, well, appreciate you.

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0: Can you set 197, Oklahoma, Sierra Alpha Juliet, 427, SAG, 427, Oklahoma. It's a great BMW. BMW 2 Series.
1: Oh my God, I can't hear you. 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
0: 10 East, 190 on. Texas, Romeo, Lima, Victor, 7836. That's Texas, RLV, 7836. So, white Chevy Express van.
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0: Team East at Causeway, Louisiana 494, Foxtrot Bravo. We'll start with Louisiana 494, Juliet Bravo Foxtrot 494, JBF on Orange Challenger.
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2: 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Ma'am, 10-8, I'll be at Rose, St. Charles Parish, on fire range for training.
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1: In West Cleary, Louisiana, personalized tag, Papa, November, Kilo, Foxtrot, uniform, November, Kilo, black, Challenger.

Yes, 6 billion. 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
0: They're going to be a fishing fire for utility dry trailer.
1: Hello?
0: Simple, standing by, Lucy 29th out of Washington County, out of Maryland.
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0: Simple.
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0: 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On your Pennsylvania 28, Papa Tango 1847 Yankee has been confirmed by Operator Weaver with Washington County Sheriff's Office out of Maryland.
1: On the truck,
0: I mean,
1: thank you.

0: CS-33, any available should be a unit. 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
1: Love to you.
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0: Continue to set the 198. Illinois 28. Foxtrot Papa 282986. FP 282986. 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So, like, four Bronco.
1: Uh-oh.

0: Yeah, 60.
1: Give me a photo on, please.
0: Excellent.
1: Which one's the clear East Lane Kimmy for a signal 107? Can you say vulnerable? This is just a white box style. It should be, we have another new test, which is unique in the mid lane. I'm sorry, it's going to be a 99. It's going to be a 107.

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It's going to be Kilo Tango Tango 085, Oklahoma KTT 085. It's going to be on a white work truck.

0: or no?
1: I-10 westbound is 218 with Nancy 629-339, Nancy 269-339. It's going to be a gray Infiniti QX60.
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0: 81.
1: 3139 northbound, just before Cleary with 507 Golf Quebec Hotel, 507 GQH on a red Toyota RAV4.
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0: probably on regional. Thirty-one thirty-nine northbound at Clearview with 974 Gulf Whiskey X-ray, 974 GWX on a gray Chevy Trailblazer.
1: Okay.

0: 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Lexington with Seth and William to Red Church. 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That's a problem.
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0: 3139 north of Fort Cleary, Louisiana, 324 Delta Tango Charlie, 324 DTC. It's an orange Volkswagen Tiguan.
1: Oh.

0: 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Response to 18 in the Whirlwinds would be LA 3134 westbound, somewhere near the Orleans Parish line.
1: Bravo 81 regional.
2: Bravo 31.
1: 3139, just northbound just before Cleary with Texas X-ray. Papa Hotel 8501 XPH 8501 on a red Lexus GS300.
2: Four.
0: Yes, directions would be LA 3139, somewhere near the one East Parish line. Supposed to be a vehicle stalling in the right lane.
1: Bravo, you want to grab that as soon as I'm with the stop.
0: No, man, you put that info.
2: Yeah. What should you put out?
0: Roadway westbound on LA 3139, somewhere near the Orleans Parish line.

0: 84 is an old. Put me out at the 216 West Oxen Westbound Zulu 932474. Zulu 932474. It's gonna be a great GMC Denali.
1: 10-9, sorry, I have a lot of background
0: for. What do you need? The whole stop?
1: No.
0: 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Zulu 932474 with a gray GMC Sierra.

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I-10 West at the 215.4 with Yankee 429-797. Yankee 429-797 from the Great Toyota Tacoma.

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0: 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So, like, Infinity.

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1: Theater 1.
0: 3139 northbound, just before Cleary with 113 Juliet Lima Hotel, 113 JLH on a black Honda Accord.

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1: B-54.
0: Action westbound at the 218 with signal 18. There's going to be no flare on it.
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0: 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I'm going to be at the 211. 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

0: 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Continue set to 201, Illinois 28, Foxtrot Papa 274614, FP 274614, Illinois. So white Volkswagen Atlas.
1: Yeah.

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Jefferson Highway in South Clearview with 290 Golf Victor Sierra. 290 GPS on a gray Chevy Traverse.

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1: Okay.

0: 76 or no?
1: E66. I'll be LA 3139 southbound by Causeway on Louisiana Fleet Gulu 325161 Z 325161 on a Blue Silverado.

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1: Probably not.
0: Just an highway in South Clearview with 182 Charlie Alpha Mike, 182 CAM on a gray Nissan Altima.

Which one's so clear? If I can afford a 20 airline a day. D101 is a white Honda Accord and a BMW. They relocated to the parking lot in the intersection. Nothing fucking.

our holiday. Oh no, that is not the same time.

Please want to know if anything. Smith & Wesson, 40 caliber model, Sierra Whiskey 40, Victor Echo. Serial number is going to be Delta Yankee Juliet 0529, East Navy 629, in Chelsea.

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0: Just be advised that US 90D lower level at LA 45, fire has the right lane of 90 and the right lane of 45 shut down for a fire hydrant that's been taken out.

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1: I'll do that for DPS. Cool.
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0: 10 East, the 199. It's going to be Texas. Mike Victor Hotel, 8632. Texas, MVH, 8632. It's on a silver Toyota Prius.
1: Okay.

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1: V66.
0: LA 3139 northbound at Clearview. Louisiana plate 371 Delta Lima Oscar. 371 DLO. The blue Corolla.

0: 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That's Florida, FRR, B-8-4. It's on a blue Lexus sedan.
1: Okay.

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Louisiana Police, Bravo, 763-727. B-763-727. A black GMC Sierra.

another three ritual. Tenise at the 199. Illinois 28. Fox Fry Delta 15184. FD 15184 Illinois. So purple Nissan versus

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0: Ten westbound off ramp at Williams on a white Mustang, please.
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0: wondering where I am.
1: 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We're going to be US 90 V West at Chapel Tulis. It's going to be a white female with gray hoodie, green shorts.
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0: tonight from this 107. I mean, the same 107 I went out with earlier. It's gonna be a white female, green hoodie, green shorts. We'll be bringing her on to the bottom of chapter 2.
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0: NOLA 3 Regional. Have you been advised of a signal 20 on a West Bank Expressway correction? Downslope, right before exit 12B.
1: What's exit 12B?
0: I'm going to be out with his two vehicles. Look like an SUV and a car in Lantra, Louisiana. 344 Foxtrot Tango Sierra, gray color.
1: Give me that plate again.

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1: 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Stand by, you'll be getting off at 61 South. Louisiana, 768 Kilo Alpha Whiskey, 768 Kilo Alpha Whiskey, white Nissan Sentra. I'll let you know final stop and location.
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1: Could you move them to the left of New Orleans?
0: The same exit. And they're exchanging information.

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Season 4, the Smith & Wesson 9 caliber with serial number Foxtrot Whiskey Hotel 8563 has been confirmed by Talladega PD operator Barry Harvin. Another one.

0: LA 18 East, Ashton Plantation. It's going to be a, can't read the state, possibly Florida, Echo Bravo Bravo 6316. That's Echo Bravo Bravo 6316, Black Honda Civic.
1: Okay, please.
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0: can be confirmed. Temporary tag, Florida. 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It's a temporary tag.
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I've reached in north 2.4 Louisiana, November. Correction, Louisiana Mike 69775. That's Mike 69775, Black Dodge Ram.

Secret 211. Secret 211 is a white Dodge and Camry and a Barrier. They're blocking the right lane. I don't know.

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I don't know if it's connected to that accident. Boy, thank you so kindly.

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1: I-310 South, be at the 8. We had a Yankee 409938. Yankee 409938. Blue Chevy Silverado.
2: Yeah.

0: Yes, sir, ma'am. Log me out, please.
1: Okay.
2: Yes, 28 region over.
1: Yes, 28.
2: Westbound, upper level before the Ames exit. Louisiana 373, Juliet Golf, Lima 373, JGL is going to be a silver Tesla Model X.

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0: 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She has somebody already en route. E 10-8.
2: Beach on the road, no. Lieutenant, you show me 10-8 in the cab, please?
1: No.

the Austin Adventure 28, November Sierra Romeo 8152, NSR 8152. I realized there's no buffering all over the roadway. Almost ran off the hill, but off the road. Because

0: B1 Arnold. RP 1070 St. Charles Lace, Miles Communicate. Have a good night.
1: Yeah, we'll have a good night.

US 90, the eastbound mile marker 247 out of Louisiana. Charlie 715-729. Charlie 715-729 is coming in a black F-150.

Bravo 61 Regional. Cocktail with Anthem 226. Going to be able to leave there. Correction, Airbus 28. It's going to be a great Audi sedan.

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1: Forty-five
0: was a passerby call. He advises it's a military vehicle that's against the bridge. I'm going to send that to you.

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1: You're 76.
0: So yeah, I got two vehicles. I'm I-10 eastbound 222 between Loyola and Williams with Louisiana. It's a pickup truck, Zulu 606-607. Zulu 606-607 and Louisiana 553 Golf Zero or Golf Oscar Zulu, G-O-Z. It's a black Infiniti QX. Think there's going to be some sort of domestic here. Just give me just a sec.

0: True be death to a St. John, St. Charles unit for debris in the road. It's going to be I-10 westbound at the 198.
1: I'll be coming from 55 with the parish line.
0: Said that there was tire tread that stretched the entire length of I-10. Correction, width of I-10.

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0: All right, you can share with Code 4. There's just a little disagreement between a husband and a wife, but I'm going to separate them here, and they'll be clear in just a few minutes.
1: Yeah,

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1: Good.
0: Bill 32 is in that area. He's gonna check. You can 1022.
1: All right, 10-4. Thank you.
2: Yeah, 76-61. I'm good. I appreciate it, sir.
1: B55 is wrong.
3: LA 541, Louisiana 173, Juliet, X-ray Juliet. That's 173, Juliet, X-ray Juliet. Commander Greg, KK4.

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2: Thanks, Nola 32.
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3: Westbound, we got a mile marker 247 out of Louisiana, 688 Juliet India Kilo. 688 Juliet India Kilo. It's going to be in a white Nissan Pathfinder.

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0: Texas Tech, Papa Golf Romeo 4081. PGR 4081. Gonna be at Texas Tech. 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
1: Take the 29 for a 2011 Hyundai 4-door Grand Color for a call. 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
0: I just play on odd. I'm lighting it up now. Put me 90 East. We just came across our store.

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0: UF 90, westbound, line marker 247, out in Louisiana, November 690587. November 690587. It's going to be on a gray Volkswagen.
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